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1: The last call, one more for the road. Alan Jackson's final concert's coming up in Nashville. Although it sounds like a classic Alan Jackson self-penned track, it was co-written by Phil Vassar. Vassar had a demo tape full of songs that labels initially hated, but nearly every song on the tape, including this one, later became a number one hit. You scratch my back, I'll scratch yours. In the mid-90s, when Vassar was still an aspiring songwriter, Jackson was seen standing in the front row at one of his performances to support him. Well, that worked out well. By 1999, Vassar was so successful as a writer that he was named ASCAP Songwriter of the Year. Teamwork makes the dream work.
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1: The last call, one more for the road. Alan Jackson's final concert's coming up in Nashville. This song was one of two new tracks recorded for Jackson's 1995 compilation, The Greatest Hits Collection. But it did come from a real-life incident. Jackson wrote this song following a disagreement with his wife, Denise. And fun fact, if their marriage hadn't have worked out, her last name would have stayed the same because Jackson was her maiden name. Well, that's convenient. And that's one thing about Alan Jackson.

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0: 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The weekend of June 27th, country music says goodbye to a legend as Alan Jackson takes his final bow in Nashville and wraps up his incredible touring career. With 35 number one hits, over 75 million albums sold, and classics like Chattahoochee.
1: We're way down yonder on the Chattahoochee. 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
1: The last call, one more for the road. Alan Jackson's final concert's coming up in Nashville. Jackson's version of this song reached number one on the charts in September 2000. And the original version by Don Williams also reached number one in 1979. It marked a rare moment in country music history where the exact same song hit the top spot for two different artists. And that's one thing about Alan Jackson.

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0: XM 105 FM presents the best of Alan Jackson live. The weekend of June 27th, country music says goodbye to a legend as Alan Jackson takes his final bow in Nashville and wraps up his incredible touring career. With 35 number one hits, over 75 million albums sold, and classics like Chattahoochee.
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1: Good morning. I'm Ashley LaValle-Koenig for XM 105 FM. Lac Ste. Anne County has issued an overland flood alert following heavy rainfall over the weekend. According to the Alberta Emergency Alert, localized flooding has closed Township Road 564 from Highway 33 east to Range Road 25, Township Road 540 between Range Roads 31 and 32, and Township Road 574A between Marethorpe and Highway 43. In addition to the closures, a 60% axle weight road ban has been implemented on all county roads until further notice. Existing haul permits have been suspended, and all non-essential travel on county roads is not recommended. If you do need to travel, exercise extreme caution and be prepared for detours, delays, or closures. Meantime, in Whitecourt, town officials say high stream flow advisories have been issued for the McLeod and Athabasca rivers, so use extreme caution if you're by the riverbanks. According to Environment and Climate Change Canada, Whitecourt received 44 millimeters of rain over the weekend. Edson received an estimated 48, and Barrhead received around 89 millimeters. As a result, the town of Barrhead has asked residents to cease all non-essential water use. Officials say the heavy rainfall has pushed the town's wastewater system to capacity. If the wastewater system continues to operate over capacity, flooding and sewer backups may arise, so until the situation resolves, residents should avoid showering, flushing toilets, and using laundry machines and dishwashers. Two political commentators say Alberta's politicians kept their expenses above board in the last fiscal year, though some purchases raised questions. Every year, members of the legislature are given budgets to have offices in their communities, cover travel expenses, and host constituents and stakeholders. As part of the deal, MLAs are required to post expense reports complete with itemized receipts. A review of those reports for the last fiscal year shows that some shelled out for fancier meals than others when taking constituents out to eat. That's your latest update. For these stories and more, visit XM105FM.com.
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1: In sports, the Toronto Blue Jays open a three-game series tonight against the visiting Houston Astros. The 38-39 Jays, coming off a week-long road trip where they won 4 of 5, play the next 10 games at Rogers Centre. Right-hander Hunter Brown will be on the mound for the 37-42 Astros tonight, while the Jays haven't named a starter. There are four games in the World Cup today, all taking place in the United States. Argentina plays Austria in Dallas, Jordan meets Algeria in San Francisco, France and Iraq do battle in Philadelphia, and Norway plays Senegal in New Jersey. And in NHL news, the Ottawa Senators are moving forward without their captain, leader in countless categories, and face of the franchise. Brady Tkachuk, who spent 8 years in the nation's capital, was traded yesterday to the Florida Panthers, where he'll join forces with his older brother, Matthew. Ottawa will receive 4 draft picks from the Panthers, including Florida's first round, 9th overall pick this year.
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2: Cloudy skies with a 30% chance of showers today, high of 17. That 30% chance of showers continues into tonight with a low of plus 3. For tomorrow, a 30% chance of showers with a high of 24. The sun comes out on Wednesday with a high of 24. Thursday, same thing, sunny skies and 24. And on Friday, the rain starts returning with a 60% chance of showers and a high of 24. Right now it's 7 degrees in Fox Creek, Marethorpe has 9, and both Edson and Whitecourt are reporting 8.
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Zach Topp with I Never Lie here on XM 105 FM. Good morning. I'm Mark. 8 degrees in downtown White Court right now. Expecting a high of 17 for today with a 30% chance of showers. Wow. Be careful what you wish for, right? Here I was so happy for all the rain we were getting because it meant no more wildfires to cover. Then I come in this morning, I start catching up on all the news. Now instead of wildfires, it is floods, floods, floods. We currently have an overland flood alert in effect for Lac Ste. Anne County. It has resulted in several road closures in Lac Ste. Anne County. Township Road 564 from Highway 33 east to Range Road 25. Township Road 540 between Range Roads 31 and 32. Township Road 574A between the corporate limits of the town of Merrithorpe and Highway 43 are all under flood advisories this morning in Lac Ste. Anne County. Keep an eye on the Lac Ste. Anne County website for more information on that. Because of all the flooding in Lac Ste. Anne County, we have some school bus cancellations this morning. In the Northern Gateway Public School Division, buses 1 through 54 are canceled this morning because of the floods. All buses are canceled today. Buses 1 through 54 in the Northern Gateway School Division canceled this morning because of flooding. What else we got going on? The town of Barrhead has issued a notice. In the town of Barrhead, heavy rainfall over the past 24 hours has pushed the town of Barrhead's wastewater system to capacity. If the wastewater system continues to operate at over capacity, flooding and sewer backups may arise. So in the town of Barrhead, all residents are asked to cease all non-essential water use, refrain from showering, flushing toilets, and using your wash machines and dishwashers. That's for the town of Barrhead. Keep an eye on their Facebook page for all the information. And meanwhile, going through the town of White Court, there are high stream flow advisories in place for the McLeod and Athabasca Rivers. People are reminded to exercise extreme cautions when you're around the river. So there you go. We got lots of water over the weekend, so please be careful when you're out and about today. Ella Langley now on The Breakfast Brew.

It's the Breakfast Brew. They would make an excellent crime-fighting duo. You know, as long as expectations are low. The Breakfast Brew. 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

One of my favorites from Joe Diffie back in the day, Pickup Man, here on The Breakfast Brew. Good morning, Mark. We're back. Welcome back from a very rainy weekend. How did you do? Did you survive the rain? I had a very busy weekend despite the rain. Yesterday, of course, was Father's Day, so I popped home to see the folks in Ennetwistle and wish Dad a very happy Father's Day in person. Sadly, though, because of the rain, we didn't really do much. You know, sometimes we take Dad to his favorite museum, or we go for a drive out to Carrot Creek and see the old homestead. Dad grew up in Carrot Creek, you see. But because of all the rain, we did none of that. Well, we did do one thing for Father's Day yesterday. My folks have these friends who just opened up a brand new restaurant in Wildwood called the Branding Iron Smokehouse. We heard they were having a Father's Day buffet, so we took Dad out there for supper. It's kind of cool. They had this little fishing pond set up, and you could fish for your Father's Day discount. Dad caught the big one at 50% off. So despite the rain, we still had a happy Father's Day. I hope your weekend was just as fun, and now we can start off this brand new week on the right foot.

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6: Good morning, I'm Mark Kappas. Welcome to The Breakfast Brew. Hope you're staying dry out there because that rain really hit us pretty hard over the weekend, didn't it? But anyway, let's talk about what everybody's talking about these days. AI. Everything is adding AI to it these days. But I'm sure we all agree we don't need AI for everything. Like, why do we need an AI-powered refrigerator? Do we really need AI to tell us when we're out of milk? And I think we really don't need AI in the bathroom. But scientists are working on changing that. Over in China, they're testing out the world's first AI-powered robotic toilet. So why do we need a robot toilet? Let me set the scene. You're in your recliner. You're watching your stories. But uh-oh, you need to go. But you're old and your legs don't work so good no more. You know, you don't have enough time to get out of your chair, grab your walker, and walk over to the bathroom. So you push the button and the robo-toilet comes to you. You get out of your chair, onto your robo-toilet, and do your business. Then once you're done, the robo-toilet goes back to its docking port in your bathroom, plugs itself into your plumbing, and flushes everything away. You know, at the outset, this looks like it would be a really good idea for people with mobility issues, but my question remains, why does this need to be AI-powered? Does it have to be like the robots on the Jetsons and give you a sassy remark once you're done? We don't need toilets that talk back, so please don't give us one, scientists. Megan Maroney now on The Breakfast Brew.

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1: Good morning. I'm Ashley LaValle Koenig for XM 105 FM. Lac Ste. Anne County has issued an overland flood alert following heavy rainfall over the weekend. According to the Alberta Emergency Alert, localized flooding has closed Township Road 564 from Highway 33 east to Range Road 25, Township Road 540 between Range Roads 31 and 32, and Township Road 574A between Marethorpe and Highway 43. In addition to the closures, a 60% axle weight road ban has been implemented on all county roads until further notice. Existing haul permits have been suspended, and all non-essential travel on county roads is not recommended. If you do need to travel, exercise extreme caution and be prepared for detours, delays, or closures. Meantime, the town of Barrhead has issued a water restriction for residents. According to Environment and Climate Change Canada, the Barrhead region received about 89 millimeters of rain over the weekend. As a result, officials say the heavy rainfall has pushed the town's wastewater system to capacity. Until the situation resolves, residents are asked to avoid showering, flushing toilets, and using laundry machines or dishwashers. Otherwise, flooding and sewer backups may arise. Additionally, the Whitecourt region received about 44 millimeters of rain. Town officials say high stream flow advisories have been issued for the McLeod and Athabasca rivers, so use extreme caution if you're by the riverbanks. And Canada's proposed online safety bill would require AI chatbot companies to reduce harmful content and intervene in cases involving self-harm or suicide. Experts say the legislation is a good first step, but argue stronger safeguards may still be needed, particularly for vulnerable users. The bill would also create a new digital safety regulator to oversee compliance. The debate comes amid a lawsuit against OpenAI and its chief executive, Sam Altman, alleging chatbot interactions contributed to a Canadian teenager's death by suicide. That's your latest update. For these stories and more, visit XM105FM.com.
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2: Cloudy skies with a 30% chance of showers today, high of 17. That 30% chance of showers continues into tonight with a low of +3. For tomorrow, a 30% chance of showers with a high of 24.

0: sun comes out on Wednesday with a high of 24. Thursday, same thing, sunny skies and 24. And on Friday, the rain starts returning with a 60% chance of showers and a high of 24. Right now, it's 7 degrees in Fox Creek. Merrithorpe has 9. And both Edson and Whitecourt are reporting 8.
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Tyler Joe Miller, Wild as Her, here on XM 105 FM and streaming online with the iHeartRadio app. Good morning, 8 degrees in downtown Whitecourt right now, and man, oh man, we got a heck of a lot of rain over the weekend. I came in this morning, and all kinds of flood updates in the forecast. So, firstly, the big one, Lac Ste. Anne County remains under an overland flood alert. Heavy rainfall in the past 48 hours has resulted in areas of overland flooding and compromised roadways in localized areas. Because of flooding in Lac Ste. Anne County, the following roadways are currently closed. Township Road 564 from Highway 33 east to Range Road 25, Township Road 540 between Range Roads 31 and 32, and Township Road 574A between the corporate limits of the town of Merrithorpe and Highway 43. Because of all this flooding in Lac Ste. Anne County, we do have some school bus cancellations this morning. In the Northern Gateway Public School Division, buses 1 through 54 are all canceled this morning because of the flooding in Lac Ste. Anne County. So yeah, just like a week left in school and the kids have school bus cancellations. How awesome for the kids. Well, not awesome if you live in those areas because of the flooding, but I'm sorry, I'm a little groggy on Monday morning here. Town of Barrhead is also under an advisory. In the town of Barrhead, heavy rainfall over the past 24 hours has pushed the town of Barrhead's wastewater system to capacity so that

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Nate Smith, Fix What You Didn't Break, here on The Breakfast Brew. The critics called that one an honest track that is faithful to country music while undoubtedly expressing Nate's influences from the pop rock world of years past. Yeah, it came out in October of 2024, the second single off his album California Gold, and it went on to be another massive hit for Nate Smith, peaking at number 2 on the Billboard country charts. And here in Canada, it peaked at number 39, but still a big enough hit that we really love him for it, and we played a lot right here. Dallas Smith now on The Breakfast Brew.

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5: Coming up after 7 o'clock, we got the texting takeover for today. You know the drill. I'll hit you with today's topic. Share your thoughts on that topic. I'll share the best stories on the air. Guess what? We're going to be talking about the rain. If you want to get a jump on it, hit up our Facebook page because I've got the topic posted there already. Kenny Chesney on The Breakfast Brew.

Kenny Chesney, How Forever Feels, here on XM 105 FM. And dude, it sure felt like forever this weekend, didn't it? The rain just wouldn't stop. It's been a while since I saw rain that relentless. It just kept falling and just wouldn't ease up. But luckily, it looks like it's easing up right now. 30% chance of showers today with a high of 17. For the tomorrow, same thing, 30% chance of showers, but it'll be a heck of a lot warmer, high of 24. And then Wednesday and Thursday, the sunshine returns with a high of 24, but it's looking like we're going to get more rain for next weekend. Friday, 60% chance of showers with a high of 24 and rain in the forecast for next weekend. So it looks like we aren't out of the woods just yet with all this rain. On the plus side, the major highways don't look too bad. Highway 43 is looking good. The Yellowhead's looking good. Highway 32 is looking good. Highway 22 is looking good. So as long as you're taking the major highways into work this morning, you should have no troubles driving to work. And yeah, my usual gas prices. I can't report on gas prices this morning because GasBuddy.com has no information for me. So there you go. That's everything going on out there this morning. 780-778-8575. Let me know if I'm missing something. Owen Riegling now on The Breakfast Brew.

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Brad Paisley, I'm Gonna Miss Her, here on XM 105 FM. Good morning, Mark. 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
2: Good morning. I'm Ashley Lavallee-Koenig for XM 105 FM. Lac Ste. Anne County has issued an overland flood alert following heavy rainfall over the weekend. According to the Alberta Emergency Alert, localized flooding has closed Township Road 564 from Highway 33 east to Range Road 25, Township Road 540 between Range Roads 31 and 32, and Township Road 574A between Marethorpe and Highway 43. In addition to the closures, a 60% axle weight road ban has been implemented on all county roads until further notice. Existing haul permits have been suspended, and all non-essential travel on county roads is not recommended. If you do need to travel, exercise extreme caution and be prepared for detours, delays, or closures. Meantime, in Whitecourt, town officials say high stream flow advisories have been issued for the McLeod and Athabasca rivers, so use extreme caution if you're by the riverbanks. According to Environment and Climate Change Canada, Whitecourt received 44 millimeters of rain over the weekend. Edson received an estimated 48, and Barrhead received around 89 millimeters. As a result, the town of Barrhead has asked residents to cease all non-essential water use. Officials say the heavy rainfall has pushed the town's wastewater system to capacity. If the wastewater system continues to operate over capacity, flooding and sewer backups may arise, so until the situation resolves, residents should avoid showering, flushing toilets, and using laundry machines and dishwashers. Two political commentators say Alberta's politicians kept their expenses above board in the last fiscal year, though some purchases raised questions. Every year, members of the legislature are given budgets to have offices in their communities, cover travel expenses, and host constituents and stakeholders. As part of the deal, MLAs are required to post expense reports complete with itemized receipts. A review of those reports for the last fiscal year shows that some shelled out for fancier meals than others when taking constituents out to eat. That's your latest update. For these stories and more, visit XM105FM.com.

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1: In sports, the Toronto Blue Jays open a three-game series tonight against the visiting Houston Astros. The 38-39 Jays, coming off a week-long road trip where they won 4 of 5, play the next 10 games at Rogers Centre. Right-hander Hunter Brown will be on the mound for the 37-42 Astros tonight, while the Jays haven't named a starter. There are 4 games in the World Cup today, all taking place in the United States. Argentina plays Austria in Dallas, Jordan meets Algeria in San Francisco, France and Iraq do battle in Philadelphia, and Norway plays Senegal in New Jersey. And in NHL news, the Ottawa Senators are moving forward without their captain, leader in countless categories, and face of the franchise. Brady Tkachuk, who spent 8 years in the nation's capital, was traded yesterday to the Florida Panthers, where he'll join forces with his older brother, Matthew. Ottawa will receive 4 draft picks from the Panthers, including Florida's first round 9th overall pick this year.
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2: Cloudy skies with a 30% chance of showers today, high of 17. That 30% chance of showers continues into tonight with a low plus 3. For tomorrow, a 30% chance of showers with a high of 24. The sun comes out to dry us off on Wednesday and Thursday with a high of 24 on both those days. And Friday, a 60% chance of showers with a high of 24. Right now it's 7 in Fox Creek, Edson has 8, and both Merrithorpe and Whitecourt are reporting 9.
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0: Riley Green here on The Breakfast Brew. Good morning, Mark. Hope you're having a very happy Monday, even though it's very, very wet out there.
1: Now, back to your text and takeover.
0: Yeah, you probably noticed. The rain just would not let up this weekend. Started on Friday night, and it just kept going. I mean, don't get me wrong, we need the rain. It really helps out with the wildfire situation. But something about the rain this weekend was just so relentless. It felt like we just never got a break from it. It just kept coming and coming and coming and coming. So that's my texting takeover for today. What are your favorite rainy day activities? When the rain just doesn't stop, what do you do when you're stuck inside? I think you can figure out some of mine, you know. On a rainy day, I go through my huge collection of DVDs, find some classic that I haven't watched in a while, and toss it in the DVD player. Or if I'm feeling really ambitious, I'll try my hand at a puzzle. I have this one puzzle called Think-Tac-Toe. It's got like a bunch of Tetris blocks, and some of these blocks have X's and O's on them, and so you need to arrange them into a perfect square and, if possible, in a winning tic-tac-toe game. I got it for my 12th birthday, and I'm still trying to figure it out. In this day and age, I got bored one afternoon and Googled the answers. But I still pick away at it to see if I can figure it out for myself. So that's my texting takeover for today. What are your favorite rainy day activities? Text in, let me know.
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0: Clay Walker, Live Until I Die, here on The Breakfast Brew. Good morning, 9 degrees in downtown Whitecourt right now. My weather app is saying the rain has started up again, so I should stick my head out the window and confirm that.
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0: And speaking of the rain, that is my texting takeover for today. I want to hear from you. What is your favorite rainy day activity? When we get days like today or days like this past weekend, when you're stuck inside, what are some of your favorite things to do? Now, I do post the texting takeovers to my Facebook page. You'll find me on Facebook at The Breakfast Brew. So if you ever want to get a jump on things, you can do that at The Breakfast Brew on Facebook. We got Joanne weighing in on Facebook saying, I just stay home, mess around on Facebook, or play solitaire. Yeah, you know, this is where technology has warped my brain. I play solitaire on the PC, but I have no idea how to play solitaire with a deck of cards. I really should learn someday. We also got Trisha coming in. Trisha says, reading or crocheting while watching a great movie. I actually got a lot of friends who love crochet. It's really made a comeback in recent years. Joanne, Trisha, thanks for sharing. That's my texting takeover for today. Your favorite rainy day activity.
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1: Coming up after 7:30, we've got Hit It and Quiz It for today. Answer today's trivia question, and you're going to win yourself 2 tickets to San Gudo Summerfest going on next weekend out there in San Gudo, July 3rd through the 5th this year. It's always a fantastic show. Check out their website, sangudo.net/summerfest, for all the information on that. Keith Urban now on The Breakfast Brew.

Keith Urban, You'll Think of Me here on XM 105 FM, 9 degrees in downtown Whitecourt right now. The rain was relentless this weekend, but I am thrilled to see so many people came out to still check out Party in the Park in Whitecourt this past weekend. We had so much fun despite the rain. I mean, my favorite thing about the rain, very short lines at the food trucks. But still, the crowds kept coming all throughout the afternoon on Saturday, and they had a pretty good turnout for the headliner, Prism, on Saturday night. Friday night was a lot better. The rain really didn't start until the headliner, Carolyn.

Dawn Johnson took to the stage. She put on a fantastic show as well. So once again, a big thank you to all the volunteers and sponsors for Party at the Park, still doing a phenomenally successful party in the park despite all the rain. And of course, a big thank you to all the volunteers out there in that rain, still making sure that Party in the Park was a success. We'll see you next year, but hopefully we'll have better weather.

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1: Good morning. I'm Ashley LaValle Koenig for XM 105 FM. Lac Ste. Anne County has issued an overland flood alert following heavy rainfall over the weekend. According to the Alberta Emergency Alert, localized flooding has closed Township Road 564 from Highway 33 east to Range Road 25, Township Road 540 between Range Roads 31 and 32, and Township Road 574A between Marethorpe and Highway 43. In addition to the closures, a 60% axle weight road ban has been implemented on all county roads until further notice. Existing haul permits have been suspended, and all non-essential travel on county roads is not recommended. If you do need to travel, exercise extreme caution and be prepared for detours, delays, or closures. Meantime, the town of Barrhead has issued a water restriction for residents. According to Environment and Climate Change Canada, the Barrhead region received about 89 millimeters of rain over the weekend. As a result, officials say the heavy rain

0: rainfall has pushed the town's wastewater system to capacity. Until the situation resolves, residents are asked to avoid showering, flushing toilets, and using laundry machines or dishwashers. Otherwise, flooding and sewer backups may arise. Additionally, the White Court region received about 44 millimeters of rain. Town officials say high stream flow advisories have been issued for the McLeod and Athabasca rivers, so use extreme caution if you're by the riverbanks. And Canada's proposed online safety bill would require AI chatbot companies to reduce harmful content and intervene in cases involving self-harm or suicide. Experts say the legislation is a good first step, but argue stronger safeguards may still be needed, particularly for vulnerable users. The bill would also create a new digital safety regulator to oversee compliance. The debate comes amid a lawsuit against OpenAI and its chief executive, Sam Altman, alleging chatbot interactions contributed to a Canadian teenager's death by suicide. That's your latest update. For these stories and more, visit XM105FM.com.
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2: Cloudy skies with a 30% chance of showers today, high of 17. That 30% chance of showers continues into tonight with a low plus 3. For tomorrow, a 30% chance of showers with a high of 24. The sun comes out to dry us off on Wednesday and Thursday with a high of 24 on both those days. And Friday, a 60% chance of showers with a high of 24. Right now it's 7 in Fox Creek, Edson has 8, and both Merrithorpe and Whitecourt are reporting 9.
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0: Jade Eagleson, shaking in them boots here on the Breakfast Brew. If you're shaking in them boots, I hope you got dry socks at least, because it's still pretty wet out there. So let's chase away the rain, shall we? Let's give away some tickets.
1: It's time to play Hit It or Quiz It with the Morning Brew.
0: 22% of women wear this to the gym. What are you wearing? 780-778-8575 is the number to text in. Answer that question. You're going to win yourself two tickets to Sangudo Summerfest. 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

Scotty McCreary with Damn Straight here on The Breakfast Brew. Good morning, Mark. Let's check in on Hit It and Quiz It, shall we? 22% of women wear this to the gym. What is it? We got Victor coming in. Victor is guessing a headband. Yes, going back to the 80s when they were very, very stylish. Good guess there, Victor, but sadly that is incorrect. We got Declan coming in. Declan is guessing sweatpants. Well, I like to wear those to the gym as well, especially on chilly, rainy days like this. Good guess there, Matt, but sadly that is incorrect. And Kevin is coming in. Kevin is guessing perfume. Ooh, that is very, very close. We're getting in the right area now. Good guess there, Kevin, but that is incorrect. 780-778-8575. Win yourself a pair of tickets to San Gudo Summerfest. Just answer this question. 22% of women wear this to the gym. What is it?

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10: Checking in on Hit It and Quiz It. 22% of women wear this to the gym. What is it? Victor's coming in guessing makeup. Ooh, you have to be more specific, Victor. What kind of makeup? 780-778-8575. 22% of women wear this to the gym. What is it?

Jordan Davis with Bar None here on The Breakfast Brew. Good morning, Mark. Let's wrap up Pit It and Quiz It, shall we? 22% of women wear this to the gym. What is it? So earlier we had the guess makeup, and I said you have to be more specific. Well, Matt came in with the right degree of specificity. The correct answer was lipstick. 22% of women wear lipstick to the gym. I mean, I get it. You want to look your best. But like I said, I never noticed because I'm trying not to be a creeper. So congratulations there, Matt. You have won yourself 2 tickets to San Gudo Summerfest. I'm going to send you a text right away here to tell you what you got to do to pick up your tickets. Thanks, everybody, for playing today. And one last time for those who missed it, 22% of women wear this to the gym. What is it? It's lipstick.

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3: Good morning, I'm Ashley LaValle-Koenig for XM 105 FM. Lac Ste. Anne County has issued an overland flood alert following heavy rainfall over the weekend. According to the Alberta Emergency Alert, localized flooding has closed Township Road 564 from Highway 33 east to Range Road 25, Township Road 540 between Range Roads 31 and 32, and Township Road 574A between Mairthorpe and Highway 43. In addition to the closures, a 60% axle weight road ban has been implemented on all county roads until further notice. Existing haul permits have been suspended, and all non-essential travel on county roads is not recommended. If you do need to travel, exercise extreme caution and be prepared for detours, delays, or closures. Meantime, in Whitecourt, town officials say high stream flow advisories have been issued for the McLeod and Athabasca rivers, so use extreme caution if you're by the riverbanks. According to Environment and Climate Change Canada, Whitecourt received 44 millimeters of rain over the weekend. Edson received an estimated 48, and Barrhead received around 89 millimeters. As a result, the town of Barrhead has asked residents to cease all non-essential water use. Officials say the heavy rainfall has pushed the town's wastewater system to capacity. If the wastewater system continues to operate over capacity, flooding and sewer backups may arise, so until the situation resolves, residents should avoid showering, flushing toilets, and using laundry machines and dishwashers. Two political commentators say Alberta's politicians kept their expenses above board in the last fiscal year, though some purchases raised questions. Every year, members of the legislature are given budgets to have offices in their communities, cover travel expenses, and host constituents and stakeholders. As part of the deal, MLAs are required to post expense reports complete with itemized receipts. A review of those reports for the last fiscal year shows that some shelled out for fancier meals than others when taking constituents out to eat. That's your latest update. For these stories and more, visit XM105FM.com.
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3: In sports, the Toronto Blue Jays open a three-game series tonight against the visiting Houston Astros. The 38-39 Jays, coming off a week-long road trip where they won 4 of 5, play the next 10 games at Rogers Centre. Right-hander Hunter Brown will be on the mound for the 37-42 Astros tonight, while the Jays haven't named a starter. There are four games in the World Cup today, all taking place in the United States. Argentina plays Austria in Dallas, Jordan meets Algeria in San Francisco, France and Iraq do battle in Philadelphia, and Norway plays Senegal in New Jersey. And in NHL news, the Ottawa Senators are moving forward without their captain, leader in countless categories, and face of the franchise. Brady Tkachuk, who spent 8 years in the nation's capital, was traded yesterday to the Florida Panthers, where he'll join forces with his older brother, Matthew. Ottawa will receive 4 draft picks from the Panthers, including Florida's first round, 9th overall pick this year.
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4: Mix of sun and cloud today with a 30% chance of showers, high of 70.

0: 18. That 30% chance of showers continues into tonight with a low of plus 3. For tomorrow, a 30% chance of showers with a high of 24. The sun comes out on Wednesday to finally dry us off with a high of 24. Thursday, same thing, sunny skies with a high of 24. But the rain picks up again for the weekend. Friday, a 60% chance of showers with a high of 24. Right now, it's 8 degrees in Fox Creek and Edson. Marathorpe's reporting 10. And at the XM 105 FM studios in downtown Whitecourt, it's 9.
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0: One of the biggest dudes in country music right now, Morgan Wallen with Everything I Love here on XM 105 FM. Good morning, 9 degrees in downtown White Court right now. And one of the things I love is your answers.
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0: Texting takeover for today. With all this rain we were getting over the weekend, I want to hear from you. What are your favorite rainy day activities? What do you do when you're stuck inside? We got Tammy coming in. Tammy says, when it's raining, I bake. This weekend I made banana bread and a batch of chocolate cookies, and now my house is smelling amazing. I would like to make some chocolate chip cookies sometime just to get that wonderful chocolate chip cookie smell in my house. We also got Rick coming in. Rick says, my rainy day activity is napping. Nothing beats listening to the rain on the roof while you're under a blanket. Rick, I like the way you think. Tammy, Rick, thanks for sharing. That's our texting takeover for today. What are your favorite rainy day activities?
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0: arguably Alan Jackson's biggest hit, Chattahoochee, here on The Breakfast Brew. And don't forget, Alan Jackson, he's playing his final concert ever this weekend coming up. So be listening to us this weekend because we're going to have all kinds of great Alan Jackson specials to celebrate.
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0: British Prime Minister Keir Starmer tendered his resignation this morning.
2: Every decision I've taken has been about putting the country I love first. That is why I will resign as leader of the Labour Party. I have spoken to His Majesty the King this morning to inform him of my decision.

In baseball, Toronto's game against the Cubs yesterday was called on account of rain. And if it's just a shameless cash grab, it's working. Toy Story came in at number one at the box office, pulling in $160 million in its opening weekend. It's the biggest opening ever for the Toy Story franchise.

Yep, that's Taylor Swift's theme song for Toy Story 5. I know you've been requesting it. I see it's in our library now, but I don't know if I'm allowed to play it yet. And that's making headlines this morning.

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4: I keep forgetting to announce them because it's kind of rare to have school bus cancellations in June. But yeah, we do have school bus cancellations this morning because of the flooding in Lac Ste. Anne County. In the Northern Gateway Public School Division,

buses 1 through 54 are all canceled this morning because the flooding in Lac Saint Anne County there. Again, in the Northern Gateway School Division, buses 1 through 54 are canceled this morning because of the flooding out there. So yeah, we've been doing our best to stay on top of it all morning. It's one of those mixed blessings kind of things, right? Because of all the rain, it's pretty much extinguished all the wildfires out there. So I was like, yay, don't have to worry about announcing fire bans or anything like that anymore. But then bam, the rain came this weekend and now nothing but flooding information this morning. So we are continuing to do our best to stay on top of everything. Jake Owen now with Barefoot Blue Jean Night here on XM 105 FM and streaming online with the iHeartRadio app.

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Checking in on our number one news story of the day, Lac Ste. Anne County remains under an overland flood alert. Heavy rainfall over the past 48 hours has resulted in areas of overland flooding and compromised roadways in localized areas. So in Lac Ste. Anne County, Township Road 564 from Highway 33 east to Range Road 25, Township Road 540 between Range Roads 31 and 32, and Township Road 574A between corporate limits of the town of Merrithorpe and Highway 43 are closed this morning because of the flooding. Meanwhile, the town of Barrhead has issued a notice as well. In the town of Barrhead, heavy rainfall over the past 24 hours has pushed the town of Barrhead's wastewater system to capacity. If the wastewater system continues to operate over capacity, flooding and sewer backups may arise. So in the town of Barrhead, please stop all non-essential water use. Please don't shower, flush your toilets, use laundry machines or dishwashers. Meanwhile, in the town of Whitecourt, there is a high stream flow advisory for the McLeod and Athabasca Rivers. Please be careful when you're down by the river. So that's everything that's going on this morning because of all the rainwater.

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1: Good morning. I'm Ashley LaValle-Koenig for XM 105 FM. Lac Ste. Anne County has issued an overland flood alert following heavy rainfall over the weekend. According to the Alberta Emergency Alert, localized flooding has closed Township Road 564 from Highway 33 east to Range Road 25, Township Road 540 between Range Roads 31 and 32, and Township Road 574A between Marethorpe and Highway 43. In addition to the closures, a 60% axle weight road ban has been implemented on all county roads until further notice. Existing haul permits have been suspended, and all non-essential travel on county roads is not recommended. If you do need to travel, exercise extreme caution and be prepared for detours, delays, or closures. Meantime, the town of Barrhead has issued a water restriction for residents. According to Environment and Climate Change Canada, the Barrhead region received about 89 millimeters of rain over the weekend. As a result, officials say the heavy rainfall has pushed the town's wastewater system to capacity. Until the situation resolves, residents are asked to avoid showering, flushing toilets, and using laundry machines or dishwashers. Otherwise, flooding and sewer backups may arise. Additionally, the White Court region received about 44 millimeters of rain. Town officials say high stream flow advisories have been issued for the McLeod and Athabasca rivers, so use extreme caution if you're by the riverbanks. And Canada's proposed online safety bill would require AI chatbot companies to reduce harmful content and intervene in cases involving self-harm or suicide. Experts say the legislation is a good first step, but argue stronger safeguards may still be needed, particularly for vulnerable users. The bill would also create a new digital safety regulator to oversee compliance. The debate comes amid a lawsuit against OpenAI and its chief executive, Sam Altman, alleging chatbot interactions contributed to a Canadian teenager's death by suicide. That's your latest update. For these stories and more, visit XM105FM.com.
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2: Mix of sun and cloud today with a 30% chance of showers, high of 17. That 30% chance of showers continues into tonight with a low of plus 3. For tomorrow, a 30% chance of showers with a high of 24. The sun comes out on Wednesday to finally dry us off with a high of 24. Thursday, same thing, sunny skies with a high of 24. But the rain picks up again for the weekend. Friday, a 60% chance of showers with a high of 24. Right now, it's 8 degrees in Fox Creek and Edson. Marethorpe's reporting 10. And at the XM 105 FM studios in downtown Whitecourt, it's 9.
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0: Max McNown, Better Me For You with Brown Eyes here on The Breakfast Brew. Good morning, I'm Mark.
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0: Texting takeover for today, I want to hear from you. What's your favorite rainy day activity? Yeah, gee, I wonder what inspired this one. Was it all the rain we got over the weekend? It just would not let up. So I want to hear from you today, your favorite rainy day activities. We got our old pal, old Smokey Dave, coming in. Always love hearing from old Smokey Dave. Out there at his farm, he's got like 9 smokers on the go, right? So that's why we call him old Smokey Dave. He says he listens to the radio, plays solitaire, or maybe goes into town for coffee. You know, I was talking about that earlier. This is where I'm such a technocrat. All I know is computers and video games. I can play solitaire on the computer, but I've never learned how to play solitaire with a deck of cards. There's got to be some YouTube tutorials out there, so I'll figure that out. Thanks for sharing, Dave. That's our texting takeover for today. I want to hear from you. What's your favorite rainy day activity?
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0: I saw them before they were famous. High Valley here on The Breakfast Brew. Good morning, Mark. So it's the hottest gossip out of Nashville right now. Jelly Roll's divorce. The news broke last week that Jelly Roll has filed for divorce from his wife of 10 years, Bunny XO. They met back when Jelly Roll was still dealing drugs and Bunny was working as an exotic dancer in Vegas. With a meet cute like that, you know the rumors would be flying fast and furious. I think the last one I read was that Bunny is now dating Hannah Alberta's favorite son, Chad Kroger of Nickelback. Well, Jelly Roll has spoken out about his divorce and the rumors of infidelity. It was when he was doing a show in Saratoga Springs, New York, back on Thursday night. He told the crowd to whip out their phones and film it because it's the only statement he'll be making about his divorce.
1: Me and my wife are best friends. We will always be best friends. We just got off the phone earlier today. Nobody cheated on nobody. She just did a whole podcast about it. You can go watch it. Every word of it is the truth. That will be my best friend forever. This is the only time I will ever speak about it. Bunny, I love you, baby. Thank you for those 10 years. They were incredible. Thank you for the next 10 years of friendship and 20 beyond that. With that being said, cheers, everybody. Thanks for coming out tonight.
0: So there you have it, the straight poop on Jelly Roll's divorce. But as we all know, such a statement probably won't shut down any rumors.

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5: Right now, it's 9 degrees in downtown Whitecourt. Looks like the rain has eased up for a bit. We got a 30% chance of showers in the forecast for today with a high of 17. So things should start drying off as the day goes on. Thomas Rhett now, after all the bars are closed on the Breakfast Brew.

Thomas Rhett, after all the bars are closed here on The Breakfast Brew. Good morning, Mark. Checking in with our top news story of the day, because of all the rainwater over the weekend, we still have a few flood advisories in effect. In Lac St. Anne County, there is an overland flood alert. In Lac St. Anne County, Township Road 564 from Highway 33 east to Range Road 25, Township Road 540 from Range Roads 31 and 32, and Township Road 574A between the corporate limits of the town of Merrithorpe and Highway 43 are all closed this morning because of the rain. Because of that overland flooding in Lac St. Anne County, we have some school bus cancellations. In the Northern Gateway School Division, buses 1 through 54 are canceled this morning because of the road closures because of all the floodwaters. So watch out for that. The town of Barrhead is also under a water restriction. The town of Barrhead has issued a notice. All residents need to cease non-essential water use. Please don't shower, use the wash machines or the dishwashers. Only flush the toilet when you absolutely have to. This is because all the rainwater has completely overwhelmed the town of Barrhead systems, so it could result in flooding and sewer backups. And also in the town of Whitecourt, we have a high stream flow advisory for the McLeod and Athabasca River, so please be careful when you're down by the river. John Party now on The Breakfast Brew.

Brock Phillips, something else here on XM 105 FM and streaming online at the XM 105 Country app. Once again, I had a fantastic time at Party in the Park this weekend, despite all the rain. And a big thank you to everybody who braved the rain and came out, especially on Saturday. The rain was a lot worse on Saturday, but I still had a fantastic time, and I hope you did too. So a big thank you once again to all the organizers for Party in the Park for putting on a heck of a show. Here's Hardy to get us to the news.

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2: Good morning. I'm Ashley Lavallee-Koenig for XM 105 FM. Lac Ste. Anne County has issued an overland flood alert following heavy rainfall over the weekend. According to the Alberta Emergency Alert, localized flooding has closed Township Road 564 from Highway 33 east to Range Road 25, Township Road 540 between Range Roads 31 and 32, and Township Road 574A between Marethorpe and Highway 43. In addition to the closures, a 60% axle weight road ban has been implemented on all county roads until further notice. Existing haul permits have been suspended, and all non-essential travel on county roads is not recommended. If you do need to travel, exercise extreme caution and be prepared for detours, delays, or closures. Meantime, in Whitecourt, town officials say high stream flow advisories have been issued for the McLeod and Athabasca rivers, so use extreme caution if you're by the riverbanks. According to Environment and Climate Change Canada, Whitecourt received 44 millimeters of rain over the weekend. Edson received an estimated 48, and Barrhead received around 89 millimeters. As a result, the town of Barrhead has asked residents to cease all non-essential water use. Officials say the heavy rainfall has pushed the town's wastewater system to capacity. If the wastewater system continues to operate over capacity, flooding and sewer backups may arise, so until the situation resolves, residents should avoid showering, flushing toilets, and using laundry machines and dishwashers. Two political commentators say Alberta's politicians kept their expenses above board in the last fiscal year, though some purchases raised questions. Every year, members of the legislature are given budgets to have offices in their communities, cover travel expenses, and host constituents and stakeholders. As part of the deal, MLAs are required to post expense reports complete with itemized receipts. A review of those reports for the last fiscal year shows that some shelled out for fancier meals than others when taking constituents out to eat. That's your latest update. For these stories and more, visit XM105FM.com.
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2: In sports, the Toronto Blue Jays open a three-game series tonight against the visiting Houston Astros. The 38-39 Jays, coming off a week-long road trip where they won 4 of 5, play the next 10 games at Rogers Centre. Right-hander Hunter Brown will be on the mound for the 37-42 Astros tonight, while the Jays haven't named a starter. There are four games in the World Cup today, all taking place in the United States. Argentina plays Austria in Dallas, Jordan meets Algeria in San Francisco, France and Iraq do battle in Philadelphia, and Norway plays Senegal in New Jersey. And in NHL news, the Ottawa Senators are moving forward without their captain, leader in countless categories, and face of the franchise. Brady Tkachuk, who spent 8 years in the nation's capital, was traded yesterday to the Florida Panthers, where he'll join forces with his older brother, Matthew. Ottawa will receive 4 draft picks from the Panthers, including Florida's first round, 9th overall pick this year.
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3: Mix of sun and cloud today with a 30% chance of showers, high of 17. That 30% chance of showers continues into tonight with a low of +3. For tomorrow, same thing, a 30% chance of showers, high of 24. The sun comes out on Wednesday and Thursday to dry us off.

0: Off 24 on both those days, but the rain starts up again for the weekend with a 60% chance of showers on Friday and a high of 24. Right now it's 8 in Fox Creek, Merrithorpe has 10, and both Edson and Whitecourt are reporting 9.
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0: Here in 90s Hit at 9 on this Monday morning, Clint Black with No Time to Kill. Released in August of 1993, it was the second single off of his album, also called No Time to Kill. The song was another hit for Black, hitting number 3 on the Billboard charts. In fact, the album itself was massive. Every song on that album became a top 5 hit. And with No Time to Kill, the album, it was certified platinum.
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Bobby Wills, Won't You Be Mine, here on XM 105 FM. Good morning, Mark. Let me refresh the old weather app. How chilly is it out there right now? 9 degrees in downtown White Court, and we're continuing to keep an eye on the flood warnings this morning. Yeah, we got a lot of water conservation alerts this morning because of all of that rainwater over the weekend. Lac Ste. Anne County, roads closed in Lac Ste. Anne County because of the floods. Township Road 564 from Highway 33 east to Range Road 25. Township Road 540 from Range Road 31 and 32. And Township Road 574A between Merrithorpe Town Limits and Highway 43. They are all closed this morning because of flooding in Lac Ste. Anne County. So watch for the signage when you're on those county roads. Over in the town of Barrhead, the town of Barrhead is under a water conservation alert. Because of all the rainwater, the wastewater system is under stress right now. So all residents in the town of Barrhead are asked to cease all non-essential water use. Don't shower, don't use the laundry machines, don't use the dishwashers, and don't flush the toilets until you absolutely have to. And also in the town of White Court, the Athabasca River and the McLeod River are both under high streamflow advisories this morning. So please be careful when you're down and around the river. So that's what's going on this morning because of all the rainwater out there. So please be careful and stay dry.

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0: A classic from Martina McBride, Wild Angels, here on The Breakfast Brew. 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
0: Texting takeover for today, I want to hear from you. What are your favorite rainy day activities? Gee, I wonder what inspired this one. Man, all that rain we got over the weekend, it was just relentless, wouldn't it? It just would not stop. So I want to hear from you today. When it's raining outside, you're stuck inside, what do you do? We got Kyle coming in. Kyle says, when it rains like it did this weekend, I go into my basement and I work on my model trains. It's been a work in progress for years. My wife says I'll never finish it because every time I complete a section, I decide to expand it. She's probably right. Kyle, someday I hope to live in a house and have my own model train set. I always wanted one, but you know, I've always lived in tiny places, didn't have the room for it. Back when I was playing Dungeons & Dragons with some friends of mine, they would build these elaborate tabletop models, and I was like, I could use that model-making skill and really make some awesome model train layouts. Actually, I would love to combine two interests of mine, model trains and Lego, because they have had Lego trains forever. Make a complete model train set out of Lego. That's my dream, Kyle. That is my dream. Thanks for sharing. That's our texting takeover for today. What is your favorite rainy day activity?
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4: Mix of sun and cloud today with a 30% chance of showers, high of 17. That 30% chance of showers continues into tonight with a low of plus 3. For tomorrow, same thing, a 30% chance of showers, high at 24. The sun comes out on Wednesday and Thursday to dry us off, 24 on both those days. But the rain starts up again for the weekend with a 60% chance of showers on Friday and a high of 24. Right now it's 8 in Fox Creek, Merrithorpe has 10, and both Edson and Whitecourt are reporting 9.
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Brothers Osborne, it ain't my fault here on The Breakfast Brew. Good morning, Mark. I do so love a good cover. I know MJ loves them so much he does his Under the Covers in the afternoon where he plays one of his favorite covers. Well, I'm going to have to talk to MJ to see if we can get

Dude, that is just amazing. Sounds a lot like the original, but it has just enough of Brothers Osborne's trademark sound to make it their own. It's on the soundtrack album for Bobby Rahl, True American Racer. Bobby Rahl was a legendary race car driver, and the film is a documentary about his life. Also on the soundtrack, we got tunes by Riley Green, Rascal Flatts, and Mackenzie Carpenter. The soundtrack album comes out on August 21st, but if you want to catch the movie, I see it's already on Tubi.

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A little bit of Ian Tyson for you with Four Strong Winds here on XM 105 FM, along with Nevin in for Cody here on your Monday. Once again, thanks for tuning into the show. Hey, just want to quickly give you a heads up that next week, Wednesday, of course, it's Canada Day on the way, and we've got some celebrations kicking off at 9 a.m. with the pancake breakfast, crib tournament on the way, family fun, fresh community market, and lots of other things, including live entertainment with the Chris Buck Band at Festival Park starting at 2 p.m., lots of fun on the way, including the fireworks to round out the night, also over at Festival Park, so make sure you're a part of the fun with the Canada Day festivities on the way. Here's Brad Paisley for you now. He just released some new music back on Friday, and we'll tell you more details coming up in Nevin's Country Minute next hour. This is She's Everything on XM 105 FM.

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2: Mix of sun and cloud today with a 30% chance of showers, high of 17. That 30% chance of showers continues into tonight with a low of plus 3. For tomorrow, a 30% chance of showers in the afternoon with a high of 24. The sun comes out on Wednesday with a high of 24. The sunshine sticks around for Thursday with a high of 24. And on Friday, the rain returns, a 60% chance of showers with a high of 24. For more up-to-the-minute weather information, download our app, the XM 105 Country app, available wherever you download apps.
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1: We are into the final hour of the show, and you just heard a little bit of Ella Langley and Morgan Wallen and I Can't Love You Anymore. I love that tune. It was actually written by Ella. She sent it over to Morgan, and as soon as he heard it, he immediately had to say yes. Gotta jump on this tune. It is absolutely fantastic. Well, I want to talk about Ella's new album, Dandelion, that's been out for a couple months now. Such a fantastic project. Before she released it, she actually had this to say about what she was looking forward to with this new music on the way for fans.
2: I'm really just letting God take the wheel, honestly. Yeah. I've always believed that he wouldn't have put this passion on my heart so aggressively to the point where I would feel sick as a kid thinking like what, like going to concerts was kind of a miserable thing for me at a young age because I would sit up there and I would want to do it so bad that I would feel sick to my stomach because I just wanted to be up there so bad. With this next record, I kind of want to show that side a little more of me where the Alabama, who is Ella Langley, you know, not just the songwriter or the artist, but the human being. And
1: we have definitely seen that from this project. She has shown a couple other sides of herself, and I cannot wait to hear more new music from Ella Langley throughout the rest of her career. Paul Brand for you now. This is Alberta Bound.

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1: Nevin here in for Cody once again on your Monday afternoon. Thanks for being a part of the show. Don't forget that Cody will be back with you on the airwaves coming up tomorrow. Right now, time for your dad joke of the day. And my wife was asking me the other day why and where I got so much candy. I said, I've always got a few Twix up my sleeve. Thought maybe that would make her snicker, but she just called me a little bit of a smarty. Thank you. Thank you. A lot of chocolate puns in there for you today. Hold the applause. Hold the applause, please.
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1: The last call, one more for the road. Alan Jackson's final concert's coming up in Nashville. Unlike many of his other hits that were collaborations, Alan Jackson is the sole songwriter for Living on Love. I mean, who better to write a song that was inspired by the real-life marriage of Alan's parents, Ruth and Daddy Gene Jackson? It tracks a couple from their youth to their golden years, highlighting how their commitment and love sustained them despite having very little material wealth. And that's One Thing About Alan Jackson.

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1: Nevin in for Cody once again here on your Monday afternoon, and we're going to kick off another edition of Nevin's Country Minute for you right now with a new tune out from Brad Paisley.

That's a new tune called Treading Whiskey, a part of Brad's new project called Tackle Box, where he plans to release the album piece by piece, so stay tuned for more singles on the way. As well, a new tune dropped recently from Cole Swindell.

a girl dad. That song was dropped over the weekend just in time for Father's Day, called Girl Dad. And born on this day back in 1936, happy heavenly birthday today to Kris Kristofferson.

0: Bobby McGee.
1: The musician and actor was known for hits like the one you just heard in Me and Bobby McGee for the Good Times and Sunday Morning Coming Down. In 1985, he would team up with Waylon Jennings, Willie Nelson, and Johnny Cash to create The Highwaymen. And back in 2004, he was inducted into the Country Music Hall of Fame. Sadly, just 2 years ago, though, we lost Kris Kristofferson at the age of 88. That's a wrap on this edition of Nevin's Country Minute for you today. Here's Kane Brown now with Woman.

0: Yes, we can rust.
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6: Mix of sun and cloud today with a 30% chance of showers, high of 17. That 30% chance of showers continues into tonight with a low of plus 3. For tomorrow, a 30% chance of showers in the afternoon with a high of 24. The sun comes out on Wednesday with a high of 24. The sunshine sticks around for Thursday with a high of 24. And on Friday, the rain returns, a 60% chance of showers with a high of 24. 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
1: It's Nevin in for Cody once again on your Monday. He will be back with you coming up tomorrow, though, and thanks for being a part of the show this afternoon. Quick reminder about the summer park parties. We already had one back on June the 17th at Blueberry Park, and still two more of those coming up this summer. Opportunity for individuals and families to come together and enjoy the outdoors and fun activities while also building meaningful connections in their neighborhood. The next summer park party will be coming up July 15th over at Athabasca Park. You can check that one out from 5:30 till 7:30, and more details on those summer park parties are available online at whitecourt.ca. 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
1: Well, that's the end of the show for me today. Thanks for having us on. And I hope you have yourself a great rest of your Monday, whatever you got on the go. Don't forget that coming up tomorrow, Cody makes his way back to the airwaves. He'll be with you from 10 till 2, and I jump back on my evening show from 6 till 10 tomorrow night. So we'll talk to you then. Have a great rest of your day once again. And yeah, we'll chat with you later. I'll leave you with Kenny Chesney. Here's No Shoes, No Shirt, No Problems.

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2: Partly cloudy, a 30% chance of showers and the risk of a thunderstorm tonight and a low of 3. Sunny tomorrow, 30% chance of showers in the afternoon and a high of 24. Clear tomorrow night with a low of 6 and sunny on Wednesday and a high of 23.
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Nate Holler, Thought About You. Hey friends, Monday afternoon with MJ. I hope you had a fantabulous weekend. Coming up for you on the show, we'll talk about funerals, pickles, and Noah's Ark. All this and more coming up. First, it's Nate Smith. Fix what you didn't break.

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9: The Last Call, One More for the Road. Alan Jackson's final concert's coming up in Nashville. The music video for this song features a massive line dance and fictional news clips of Jackson attempting to break a Guinness World Record. While the record attempt in the video was performed by actors for dramatic effect, it actually inspired real-world attempts, including a 50,000-person line dance at the

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0: Tyler, Joe Miller, what good is a memory? How's it going, folks? It's MJ. Hope you're having a great Monday so far. Well, George Burge says it didn't take a lot of convincing for Luke Bryan to join him for their recent hit collaboration, Ride, Ride, Ride.
1: We're on the bus one night, and, you know, I feel like I'm just barely getting to call my friend. And he looks at me and goes, Burge, plug your phone in and play me a song I never heard before. On his bus, on his Bluetooth, he's sitting there sipping his wine, and I had this song. I had an idea that I wanted Luke to feature on it, and I played it. And he listens for 3 minutes and however many seconds the song is with his eyes closed. And I can't tell if it's going good or what's happening. And so the next day, I sent him a text message, and I was like, hey, man, I know this is crazy, and I know that it has to make sense in your world, but I couldn't help but think this song would sound incredible if you featured on it. I know it's a long shot, but let me know. And he texted me back like 30 seconds later. He was like, I'm in.
0: We'll hear from George and Luke around the corner.
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0: Partly cloudy, a 30% chance of showers, and the risk of a thunderstorm tonight, and a low of 3. Sunny tomorrow, 30% chance of showers in the afternoon, and a high of 24. Clear tomorrow night with a low of 6. And sunny on Wednesday, and a high of 23.
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1: 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What's up, gang? MJ here. How are you? 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Partly cloudy tonight, 30% chance of showers and the risk of a thunderstorm, and a low of -3. Well, all the rain that has fallen

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Alice Smith and Alexandra Kay. How Do You Miss Me? Tim McGraw recently dropped two new songs, which is his first new music in more than a year. One of the tunes, titled Pawn Shop Guitar, finds Tim digging into his roots in a deeply personal way. You can check out both songs over at Tim's social media. And Tim is a 2026 Country Music Hall of Famer. He will be inducted into the Hall of Fame later on this year. Tim now, standing room only.

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2: Partly cloudy, a 30% chance of showers and the risk of a thunderstorm tonight and a low of 3. Sunny tomorrow, 30% chance of showers in the afternoon and a high of 24. Clear tomorrow night with a low of 6 and sunny on Wednesday and a high of 23.
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Morgan Griffiths, Just Being Me. On the way this hour, Jordan Davis and Shania. If you're looking for a getaway this summer, then head over to kelownasummer.com. 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It's Bailey Zimmerman, Fall in Love.

0: Clint Black, Killing Time. How's it cracking, friends? My name's MJ. Well, because why not? Funeral homes are getting a colorful makeover thanks to a growing number of death care professionals using social media to challenge those traditional ideas about mourning. A funeral director in Ohio named Dan Madden has attracted millions of views online by showcasing eye-catching products such as hot pink caskets, cheetah print urns, and custom designs inspired by everything from gaming controllers to butterflies. He says the goal is to make conversations about death less intimidating and offers families more personalized ways to remember loved ones. You know, I wasn't expecting funeral trends to be on my 2026 bingo card, but here we are.
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0: James Barkerman, Lawn Chair Lazy. What's up, folks? My name's MJ. It's time for the Fast Five. Five random rapid-fire facts to get you through your afternoon. Number one, Earth is still cooling from its formation 4.5 billion years ago. Number two, in 2012, Fiat sold a car that included an espresso machine. Number three, nomophobia is the fear of being without your smartphone. Number four, of all UFOs that are investigated, 98.2% are ultimately explained. As for the other 1.8%, who knows? And number five, kangaroos keep growing until they die.
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6: Partly cloudy, a 30% chance of showers and the risk of a thunderstorm tonight and a low of 3. Sunny tomorrow, 30% chance of showers in the afternoon and a high of 24. Clear tomorrow night with a low of 6 and sunny on Wednesday and a high of 23.
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0: 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It's mostly cloudy and 16 at the moment in White Court. Partly cloudy tonight, 30% chance of showers and the risk of a thunderstorm and a low of 3. Well, there are some road closures in Barrhead County due to the rain. One third of a mile on Range Road 24 is closed north of Highway 651. Township Road 613 is closed between Range Road 32 and Highway 769. And Township Road 624A is closed west of Highway 769 for about half a mile. In Lac Ste. Anne County, there is an overland flooding notice in effect. Non-essential travel is not recommended. And all bus routes are canceled this afternoon in Lac Ste. Anne County for Northern Gateway Public Schools. For more info and updates, head over to our website, xm105fm.com.
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0: John Party ain't always the cowboy. Well, even though John Party and Zach Top are both from the West Coast, John says you can't help but pick up a little bit of twang when you sing country music all your life.
1: He's a West Coast guy too, and it just happens when you sing country music all your life, you're gonna have a little bit of twang. That's just how it is.
0: And speaking of Zach, he hits the stage at Rogers Place in Edmonton Thursday, July 16th. Mosey on over to his website for your ticket info. Zach Top now, it sounds like the radio.

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2: 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I'm Ashley Lavallee-Koenig for XM 105 FM. Weekend rainfall spanning central and northern Alberta has prompted flood advisories, road closures, and water restrictions across multiple communities. Elk Island National Park received the most rain with 133 millimeters. Environment and Climate Change Canada says Whitecourt received 44 millimeters of rain, while Edson had 48. As a result, stream flow advisories have been issued for the McLeod and Athabasca Rivers, and Town of Whitecourt officials ask residents to use extreme caution around the riverbanks. A few road closures are in effect in Barrhead County due to high water levels and washouts caused by the weekend rain. About a third of a mile of Range Road 24 is closed north of Highway 651. Township Road 613 is closed between Range Road 32 and Highway 769. And Township Road 624A is closed west of Highway 769 for about half a mile. Barrhead received 89 millimeters of rain, according to Environment and Climate Change Canada. Meantime, in Lac Ste. Anne County, officials say an overland flooding notice is in effect and non-essential travel is not recommended. As a result, all bus routes in the county are canceled this afternoon for Northern Gateway Public Schools. And inflation in Alberta accelerated in May, outpacing the national average as rising gasoline costs continue to strain household budgets. Statistics Canada reports that the Consumer Price Index rose 3.7% year over year in Alberta in May. Energy prices were the primary driver of the increase. Gasoline prices across Canada rose by one-third year over year, driven by supply concerns related to Middle East conflicts. That's your latest update. For these stories and more, visit XM105FM.com.
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2: In sports, the Toronto Blue Jays open a three-game series tonight against the visiting Houston Astros. The 38-39 Jays, coming off a week-long road trip where they won 4 of 5, play the next 10 games at Rogers Centre. Right-hander Hunter Brown will be on the mound for the 37-42 Astros tonight, while the Jays haven't named a starter. There are four games in the World Cup today, all taking place in the United States. Argentina plays Austria in Dallas, Jordan meets Algeria in San Francisco, France and Iraq do battle in Philadelphia, and Norway plays Senegal in New Jersey. And in NHL news, the Ottawa Senators are moving forward without their captain, leader in countless categories, and face of the franchise. Brady Tkachuk, who spent 8 years in the nation's capital, was traded yesterday to the Florida Panthers, where he'll join forces with his older brother, Matthew. Ottawa will receive 4 draft picks from the Panthers, including Florida's first round, 9th overall pick this year.
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3: Partly cloudy, a 30% chance of showers and the risk of a thunderstorm tonight and a low of 3. Sunny tomorrow, 30% chance of showers in the afternoon and a high of 24. Clear tomorrow night with a low of 6 and sunny on Wednesday and a high of 23.
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Morgan Wallen, lies, lies, lies. Lee Bryce and Thomas Rhett set to go this hour. Dean Brody and the Rec Laws hit the stage together at the Expo Center in Edmonton Tuesday, November 10th. You can grab your ticket info at either of their websites. Dean Now, Canadian Girls.

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7: The Last Call, One More for the Road. Alan Jackson's final concert's coming up in Nashville. In 1991, this was Alan Jackson's first chart-topping hit, I'd Love You All Over Again. He wrote this song for his high school sweetheart, turned wife, Denise, on what was a lonely tour to promote his first album in a rainy hotel room in Arkansas as a 10th anniversary present.
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0: Sounds backfire. What's up, gang? How are you? It's MJ. It's Monday, June 22nd. Here is your rundown. Today is Onion Rings Day. Sign me up. And sign me up double for this. It is Chocolate Eclair Day. Celebrating a birthday today, three-time Oscar-winning actress Meryl Streep is 77. Singer Cyndi Lauper is 73. And Canadian singer, the former singer of the Bare Naked Ladies, Stephen Page, is 56 today. On this day, 18 years ago in 2008, legendary comedian George Carlin dies of heart failure at the age of 71. And on this day, 15 years ago in 2011, actor Daniel Craig marries actress Rachel Weisz at a ceremony in New York.
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0: Partly cloudy, a 30% chance of showers and the risk of a thunderstorm tonight and a low of 3. Sunny tomorrow, 30% chance of showers in the afternoon and a high of 24. Clear tomorrow night with a low of 6 and sunny on Wednesday and a high of 23.
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0: 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Partly cloudy tonight, 30% chance of showers and the risk of a thunderstorm and a low of 3. Well, there are some road closures in Barrhead County due to all the rain that has fallen in the area. A third of a mile of Range Road 24 is closed north of Highway 651. Township Road 613 is closed between Range Road 32 and Highway 769. And Township Road 624A is closed west of Highway 769 for about half mile. In Lac Ste. Anne County, there is an overland flooding notice in effect. Non-essential travel is not recommended, and all bus routes are canceled this afternoon in the county for Northern Gateway Public Schools. For info and updates, head over to our website, xm105fm.com.
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1: Dan Davidson found. Garth Brooks is set to receive the RIAA Artist of a Lifetime Award for his success that includes being the only artist ever to have 10 albums go diamond. That means each album sold more than 10 million copies apiece, as well as holding the record for most sold albums in history with over 2

100 million sales. Garth will be presented with the award at the RIAA Honors event in Washington, D.C. later on this year. Garth now, Rodeo.

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1: Good afternoon. I'm Ashley Lavallee Koenig for XM 105 FM. Weekend rainfall spanning central and northern Alberta has prompted flood advisories, road closures, and water restrictions across multiple communities. Elk Island National Park received the most rain with 133 millimeters. Environment and Climate Change Canada says Whitecourt received 44 millimeters of rain, while Edson had 48. As a result, stream flow advisories have been issued for the McLeod and Athabasca Rivers, and Town of Whitecourt officials ask residents to use extreme caution around the riverbanks. A few road closures are in effect in Barrhead County due to high water levels and washouts caused by the weekend rain. About a third of a mile of Range Road 24 is closed north of Highway 651. Township Road 613 is closed between Range Road 32 and Highway 769. And Township Road 624A is closed west of Highway 769 for about half a mile. Barrhead received 89 millimeters of rain, according to Environment and Climate Change Canada. Meantime, in Lac Ste. Anne County, officials say an overland flooding notice is in effect and non-essential travel is not recommended. As a result, all bus routes in the county are canceled this afternoon for Northern Gateway Public Schools. And inflation in Alberta accelerated in May, outpacing the national average as rising gasoline costs continue to strain household budgets. Statistics Canada reports that the Consumer Price Index rose 3.7% year over year in Alberta in May. Energy prices were the primary driver of the increase. Gasoline prices across Canada rose by one-third year over year, driven by supply concerns related to Middle East conflicts. That's your latest update. For these stories and more, visit XM105FM.com.
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1: In sports, the Toronto Blue Jays open a three-game series tonight against the visiting Houston Astros. The 38-39 Jays, coming off a week-long road trip where they won 4 of 5, play the next 10 games at Rogers Centre. Right-hander Hunter Brown will be on the mound for the 37-42 Astros tonight, while the Jays haven't named a starter. There are four games in the World Cup today, all taking place in the United States. Argentina plays Austria in Dallas, Jordan meets Algeria in San Francisco, France and Iraq do battle in Philadelphia, and Norway plays Senegal in New Jersey. And in NHL news, the Ottawa Senators are moving forward without their captain, leader in countless categories, and face of the franchise. Brady Tkachuk, who spent 8 years in the nation's capital, was traded yesterday to the Florida Panthers, where he'll join forces with his older brother, Matthew. Ottawa will receive four draft picks from the Panthers, including Florida's first round, 9th overall pick this year.
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3: Partly cloudy, a 30% chance of showers and the risk of a thunderstorm tonight and a low of 3. Sunny tomorrow, 30% chance of showers in the afternoon and a high of 24. Clear tomorrow night with a low of 6 and sunny on Wednesday and a high of 23.
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That's Old Dominion, Break Up With Him. 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

Tyler, Joe Miller, Under the Influence. How you doing, friends? My name's MJ. Well, the owners of Kentucky's Noah's Ark attraction are demanding their insurance company bail

0: them out after heavy rains ironically caused nearly $1 million in damages. Kentucky's Ark Encounter, which is a life-sized replica of Noah's Ark, is suing after heavy rains in 2017 and 2018 allegedly triggered a landslide that damaged its access road. While the massive wooden ark itself was unharmed, the road had to be rebuilt. Operators claim their insurers refused to cover the damage and are seeking damages in court. Well, it turns out the real disaster was the claims process.
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0: Josh Ross. Hate how you look. How you doing, folks? My name's MJ, winding down your Monday afternoon. Well, it looks like it's going to be the summer of pickles. Move over, pumpkin spice, because there is a new seasonal obsession in town, and it's super sour. 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
0: Partly cloudy, a 30% chance of showers and the risk of a thunderstorm tonight and a low of 3. Sunny tomorrow, 30% chance of showers in the afternoon and a high of 24. Clear tomorrow night with a low of 6 and sunny on Wednesday and a high of 23.
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0: 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It's mostly cloudy and 15, currently in White Court. Partly cloudy tonight, 30% chance of showers and the risk of a thunderstorm and a low of 3. Well, there are some road closures in Barrhead County due to all the rain that has fallen in the area. A third of a mile of Range Road 24 is closed north of Highway 651. Township Road 613 is closed between Range Road 32 and Highway 769. And Township Road 624A is closed west of Highway 769 for about half mile. In Lac St. Anne County, there is an overland flooding notice in effect. Non-essential travel is not recommended, and all bus routes are canceled this afternoon in the county for Northern Gateway Public Schools. For info and updates, head over to our website, xm105fm.com.
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Chad Brownlee, Forever's Gotta Start Somewhere. That'll do it for me, folks. Thanks much. Back again tomorrow, same time, same place. Alabama is still to come before 6 o'clock. I will leave you with Russell Dickerson. Happened to me. Have a great one, friends. Take care. 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